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0: 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We're arrived in the area. 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
2: Can you bill us an alarm for a PD assist service call? We don't need any other resources at this point. 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
1: PD Drone 30, I'm en route to that Rock Ribbon vehicle fire. What channel are they on?
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0: 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Upon reading the call notes, give me an AMR ambulance, ALS code 3.
1: Copy. Are you responding? Engine 9 responding? Engine 14 responding? Truck 9 responding?
2: Drone 30.
1: PD Drone 30, go ahead.
3: I'm overhead that vehicle fire. It is in between the gas station and Kirsten Brothers Automotive, so it is not by the gas pumps. It's a red hatchback. The engine compartment is fully engulfed.
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0: all companies responding to the vehicle fire from 52. The vehicle is not threatening any buildings. First, you should be able to handle this just fine. Everybody else can either shut down a code 2 or cancel.
1: Battalion 3. What is the patient situation?
0: Unknown at this time. There was a couple people out wandering around. Based on the drone footage, it's unable to tell if there's anybody inside. There are currently 3 bystanders in the parking lot staring at the car.
1: Received. We can cancel all resources and let Engine 12 continue.
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2: 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Would you like to keep command for?

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0: Can you see if RP took the patient inside the apartment building because there's no one outside on the apartment?
1: Okay, from, I think we still have her on the phone. I'll see if she can come out and meet you.
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Echo 34, Wildland 4 and Engine 4, Mirror King Supers, 2910 South Academy Boulevard, report of a grass fire. Respond on Command 4, sir. Command 4.

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1: Dispatch, is your 23. Put us on that fire with fours. We have a large header that you can get on that fire.
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0: Engine 23, and I did copy your traffic on fire when it's going to be a working grass fire. Are the teams getting out of now?
1: 23, okay.
0: Giant 5 responding.
2: 4 Wildland 9 Battalion 5, 2910 South Academy Boulevard, King Supers, for a working grass fire. 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

0: P-34. I'm flying on the fire behind the King Sweepers. It is a working grass fire, approximately 25 by 25. There are people around the grass fire. I don't know what they're doing yet.
1: Variant 5, copy.
2: I copy that as well, and I did split it to PD for responses.

0: Drone 3-4, I don't know what your best access is going to be. If you can get a truck up the Sand Creek Trail from Hancock, that is drivable by like Tahoe-sized vehicles, and there are holes in the fence, that might be your best access.
1: Problem 4, copy that, Trevor.
0: And Drone 3-4, I believe that's the battalion chief pulling in by the little radio antennas there. There are berms, so you might be able to get over that, but I'm not convinced.

0: Italian fiber rod, yes, we do have a working grass fire. It is going to be difficult to lay in. We're going to have to do simple hose lays from here. I don't think we're going to be able to get over that berm that's in this area.
1: Dispatch, copy.
2: Good time, 5 inches, 23. We're pulling out scene right now. We're trying to nose in as far as we can.

0: 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Dispatch, you also add me an AMR unit to Echo 3, please.
1: Copy.
0: Drone up when you get a chance.
2: Echo 10 to Engine 7, respond to East Platte Avenue, North Academy Boulevard for a traffic accident. Been responding.
0: Sorry, 5 now in command. 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These simple hose lays off into that.
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0: Wildland 4, upon your arrival, we're more than likely going to need Sawyers in there. It's in the trees.
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0: 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We're going to be a Astrason. Is that where you want us?
1: 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I don't think we can make access the site by this antenna tower. We have to do largely by antenna.
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5: 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Starting to get up into the trees. We are going to need some Sawyers down here.
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2: Command from Wildland 9.
3: Go for command.
2: Yeah, we're coming up on Astrazon. Would it be better for us to enter Astrazon from the south or from the north?
3: That's a good question. See if you can come in off that south down there and work your way up on a trail. I don't know if there's access or they put these same berms that we have over here on this north side.
2: Wildland 9 copies, coming in from the south.
4: Command, this is 2442 from Cheyenne Mountain. We're here on scene, 2 personnel, type 6. Let us know where you need us.
3: Cheyenne Mountain, do you have a pro pack on your type 6?
4: That's a negative. We have a pump with a booster line that we can pull.
3: Copy that. If you can come up to the scene, I'll hook you up with the Wildland 4 officer. We'll have you go in with the team.
4: Copy that. And that's your location.
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3: 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We're working on it. Yep, Danny's got the pro pack. 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
0: We've got the fire contained. We do have several trees. About three trees are a cat face. We're going to drop these trees now.
1: Copy that, so I'm calling with your containment fire under control. Now we're just moving towards overhaul to get to Lost Stock, correct?
0: That's correct.
1: Copy that. Timestamp 2013.
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0: 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I'm not sure if you captured, but we're stage behind Engine 4.
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0: demand from Indy 23. Were you asking if we needed Wildland 9 as well?
1: That's correct. Before I get them committed, I want to make sure we need to. If we do, that's fine. If not, I'll get them back in service.
0: Yes, negative. We'll be fine with Wildland 4 and Shine Mountain.
1: Copy that. Wildland 9, we'll put you back in service.
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Fatty, can you take a couple and make a sweep to make sure we don't have any injured parties in that area? Kind of do a primary.

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1: 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Echo 23. I apologize, that was your call. Go ahead.
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1: 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I have you responding to 4145 Daily Drive for an outside fire. 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
1: 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RP was reporting that the neighbor has a fire on their, has a fire pit going on their deck and balcony.
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0: Just split the PD due to the call notes.
1: It is. They are not en route yet, but they have it.
0: That's copy. We've arrived in the area.
1: I copy that. This is the only call we've received on this. She's saying it was near this location, but, quote, down the hill. That's kind of towards where the other fire was on Command 4, just so you know.
0: 7's copy.
2: 3 finger. Engine 4 driver from Engine 23 driver, you guys can shut down too.
3: I'm just leaving that other fire and I'm driving northbound, so I'll try to keep an eye out between here and there.
0: 7's copy. We're in the Walmart parking lot heading to the south side. That's the only open area I can think of. It's on the other side of Academy.
2: Engine 23 for Quinn. Go ahead. Patty, I'm going to turn this one over to you. I'm going to head up to that next one right up at Walmart up here.
4: 23 copies. We're packed out now. We can terminate commands. Go back far one.
2: Copy that. I'll let dispatch know.
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0: 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The reporting party is actually up front up here. I'm going to go ahead and make contact. Sounds like this might actually be the fire that we were previously on.
1: Evans copy. With that information, I'd shut all other units down, code 2. And we're just going to check this side street on the west.
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0: 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I think we're closer to that south circle call than truck 8. 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
0: 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Copy, break, Bravo 29, Engine 10, responding to Austin Lewis Parkway, North Union Boulevard, westbound for a smoke investigation.

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0: 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I'm not finding anything at the moment.
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0: We didn't locate anything, and we were unable to contact the RP. 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

0: 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Brake Bravo 26, truck 10, 3803 half turn road number 214, the park at Palmer Apartments for medical. 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
1: That's 8 from I'm on 3.
0: Are you going to plug like a lamp or something in there and see if it shuts off when I turn the breaker?
2: Copy.
0: You still have the RP on the line?
2: Negative.
0: Is that okay?
1: See what else turns off.
0: I'm going to shut the power to the whole sub panel. It looks like they've got a sub panel wired in here, and on the sub panel it's labeled for the bedrooms. So I'm gonna start there.
1: Sounds good to shut that off. There's one upstairs and one downstairs bedroom, so we can check from there what shuts off.
0: I'm gonna shut the bedrooms off now. First one's off, I think.
1: Copy. No change upstairs. 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

0: downstairs bedroom still has power. 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
1: Okay.

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0: Copy.
2: In question, moved it around. How she said, we get it to flicker. Nothing's happening, so it looks like the power is isolated to it.
3: All right, I'm going to turn this other one on. I'll turn a different one off.

0: Yeah. 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
1: Copy that, that'll work.
0: And we confirmed downstairs has power, upstairs no power. That looks like the right breaker.
1: Copy that, I'll meet you up front.

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3: 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It's going to be in an upstairs bedroom. They said the whole house was filled with smoke.
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0: 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Truck 10 is investigating inside right now.
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0: We're at the dispatch address. Doesn't look like we've been able to find the patient. I put in the what three words. It's in a different country. Do we have any other information?
1: Negative. They just gave the business name and the near street.
0: To clarify, was this the patient, the RP, or are they one of the same?
1: Looks like they're one and the same.

0: in dispatch emergency 3, just to clarify, is this person off the line with you guys? Copy, thank you.
1: Welcome. Break Echo 22, Engine 8, 1164, Cancun Court at the Western Terrace Apartments for medical.

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1: There are several fireworks complaints. They have an explosion that's only a few blocks away. They are en route there.
0: Copy.
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0: You need drone 30.
1: Drone 30?
2: I'm over at the Portal Park fire call. Do we have any other better location where the RP is saying? I'm not seeing anything down by the creek yet.
1: The RP says she's going to be at Westmoreland and Mariposa, so she can direct from there, but she does say it's in the creek area and that over there.
2: Copy. I'm up checking now. I haven't seen anything so far.
1: Copy.
3: I just copied that traffic. Also, we're watching the drone feed here. Appreciate it.
2: Are one of you out on foot here? Because I've got, looks like somebody's got a light out shining at me.

0: Jerome 30. I'm gonna turn my spotlight on. Looks like maybe I got someone trying to flag me down on the drone. Got a small hot spot.
1: Page 6 copy. We're gonna reposition back to the portal parking lot.
2: This would be a command 4, engine 36, correction, echo 36, engine 11, heavy RC 17, 2635, swale run for an odor, possible carbon dioxide, on command 4.
0: And drone 30 to engine 6.
1: Drone 30, go ahead. I'm headed your direction. I see where you're hovering.
0: Okay. It looks like it's behind, just off the Templeton Gap Trail, behind 1027 Westmoreland Road.

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2: 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We'll just keep Engine 11 AMR on this.
1: 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Heavy Rescue 17, you copy that?

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0: and drop 34, it's going to be north of the eye. 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
1: 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We'll drive around and find her.
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0: 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Break engine 14 responding.
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1: Negative, just acknowledging the county for arrival.
0: Okay, copy. I'm going to keep Command 4 for just a little bit. It doesn't need to be monitored.
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0: 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I'm going to talk to DFM and I'm going to talk to PD down here. Just don't bag it up yet.
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0: Yeah, we didn't get routed to this one on our GTAC. We've got a Bronson Heights in our district. Cannot find a Bronson Point.
1: Copy. We have a lot of premises through there. Let me look into it a little bit.

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1: Bridge 9, okay.
0: And 4-4.

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1: Hey, firm, was that the homeowner asking, or was that you guys wanting them to come out?
0: That was our request.
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Engineer arrived. Truck has arrived.

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0: 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Do we know what business this person calls from?
1: No, unfortunately, it doesn't show. We just have the business phone number. All right, let me see if I can find a business.
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0: 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There's a 13. What was the room number? We've got the wrong one.
1: 2309. 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

0: 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Engine 1, this is going to be the same patient that you were just on. The rapid SOS is in a call showing on the trail west of the train tracks, east of the creek, just southwest of the 700 Conejo Street.
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0: Go down that little ramp there, head north. We're a few hundred yards up there.
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2: 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If you guys want to get your rig or send one back to get your rig and make your way down this trail.

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Can you give us an in-station alarm, please? We've got an approximately 50-year-old male conscious breathing. Looks like he's got some back pain, leg pain. Let's have AMR, ALS, code 2 this way, please.

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1: 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We'll be cautious approaching this vehicle.
2: 9, copy. 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
0: 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We'll advise if he's needed.
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0: 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I just stopped by, no medical.

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0: Do you have any units responding to a traffic accident on Powell's and Pratt?
1: We do not have any PD units, and we don't have anything for fire either.
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0: The traffic accident, if it got reconfigured, you guys could disregard, you're being semi on the Hills District.

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3: 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You can have that call cleared on the PD side, please.

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1: We're not getting an answer at the door. Are we still on the line with the nurse that was on scene?
0: Negative, we are not.
1: Received. 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
1: 02.
0: Are you able to assist South Falcon 431 for their call? We have a split for immobile mental health, though, that's sitting and pending.
1: For Adam 31, is that correct?
0: Correct.
1: Take a look and we'll let you know.
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0: We can assist on that call, Brentford. Just curious. I don't see anything in the call notes that says it's about mental health. Do you know any other details?
1: Let me go ahead and ask the dispatcher real quick.

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Highest miles per hour 23, approach of 27, response into 23 for Prospect and Willamette Coulter.

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I'll just respond on command 4, command 4.

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Engine 11 responding. All units responding. This is going to be the CubeSmart South Storage 2310 South Circle. Possibly a transient fire. It's coming from the west of and west of Hancock Express.

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1: We've made contact with the reporting party. He's giving us some detailed information. Stand by.

0: and drone 53 from engine 11. 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
1: 53, okay.

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1: And drone 53 from Inch 11, if you could spot Inch 11, it's going to be just to the south of our location on the other side of these Jersey barriers, where these trees are.
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1: You got it. This is Battalion 2, right?
2: That's affirmative.
1: Thank you so much.

0: 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I just made contact with a party here. He was cooking breakfast, and this fire is out. 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

0: 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We're still trying to locate the patient. 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
0: MR9, copy.
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1: 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Well, you guys can clear. We'll call this unfounded.
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0: 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A white male, bald, no shirt, brown pants. 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They saw a guy laying on the ground, white male, bald, no shirt, brown pants, in that same area.
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1: 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I'm not sure. I asked if they still want you guys. They said that they still need you there, but they are only wanting AMR to go in right now.
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2: 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We'll go and make contact. If you guys are right behind us, we can come and let you know. 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
0: 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We're there now. 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We'll advise if PD's needed.

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0: Yes, ma'am. Can you give us the particulars on that rescue?
1: A rider fell off a horse on a trail and has a back injury about a quarter mile from the trading post.
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0: Our patient's being transported to the hospital. 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
1: I'm sorry, I missed the end of that. Say that again.
0: They can clear that call on the PD side.

0: 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The rider fell off a horse on the trail with injuries to the back. What three words are also in the call?
1: Engine 5 received.
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0: 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I'm going to need to pop two doors.
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0: as well. Okay. 24 right. And Rich.

0: 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We found a patient. 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
0: 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It's showing you guys still responding.
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0: This is going to fall squarely into a CRT issue if we have one available or if we can get the next available to come out to this address.
1: I will try to get the next available. Unfortunately, one is tied up already.
0: I'm sorry, can you repeat that?
1: Yeah, the only one available is tied up right now. I will try to get them out there.
0: Okay, due to the nature, we are going to clear so that we don't create further issue here.

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0: 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New device PD that we have, number one, lane blocked southbound, and we'll be reporting one to Children's.

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1: They were just dispatched 4 minutes ago. They're now.
0: Okay, if we could get a CSO or somebody out here, we got a bit of a traffic issue.
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0: 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Seventy four is on 3.

0: Truck 9, 74 is on 3. Do you have traffic for me?
1: Yeah, 74. He was, bystander said he was wearing a helmet. We found his helmet upon impact. They said it flew off.
0: 74 received. And I received your photo.
1: 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Going back to 1.

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Bravo 4, brush 19, engine 19, responding to 2454 Vintage Drive for grass fire. Responding to command 4, brake Charlie 31, engine 17, responding to 12960 Top Boulevard at the Providence Springs Senior Living for CMED Fall.

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1: Engine 19 is responding. 74 is responding. Rush 19 is responding. All apparatus responding on command 4 to 2454 Vintage Drive on a report of a small grass fire. Neighbor dug a hole in the ground and started a fire inside the hole.
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